Friday night. It's set from 7 p.m. up until 8 p.m. We always make sure we give the full 100 to Belfast all the time. And just make sure for the weekend and the rest of the summer up until the festival, taking all the way up to the new year. Just make sure you stock up on all.

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0: Amman, the time is approximately 13 minutes after the hour of 8 as we lock off the 1 hour special for Belfast Estate.
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0: What time is this? It's approximately 27 minutes moving up to the hour of 9 o'clock in the evening time. And you know what's up anytime, especially on a Friday night. We always have something special and something in the bag. And we have to make sure we do it the right way and connect in the right way. And we have a special someone on the phone line. And you want to make sure before we let it out. Good evening. How are you doing?
1: Good evening. Did you say... I need to put something in my mouth and smoke.
0: I said a special someone we have, man. A special someone. Good
1: What's
0: evening.
1: Going
0: good.
1: On? What's popping, big man?
0: What's this thing? What's going on? What happening?
1: I dare. Back in the nature aisle.
0: All right, cool. And I know you got
1: How
0: something.
1: Are you?
0: I'm good, not bad. Just easy, relaxing, doing my thing, you know. Friday night.
1: Happy Friday.
0: Yeah, happy Friday to you too. I know you have something. You got some special information for us.
1: So yes. You know, I've been poker run for the last couple of months, and it's all about poker run this coming Sunday. Everything goes down from 6 a.m. till midnight. Right? It's a whole day of fun and vibes, boats and jets. And the beach and the sea trail, and I mean, it's going to be pure fun and vibes this coming summer. We setting the pace for summer. Like summer has begun, right? and that's all starting at 6 a.m. at Le Village at Rockaway in Canefield. Mm-hmm. That's where we starting with breakfast. We starting with bike. We starting with boat. And you like breakfast, you like your belly full. Le Village is the place to be at 6 a.m. where the teams meet up. That's the meet and greet up. Mm-hmm. That's where, you know, we starting off poker run. Mm-hmm. And, you know, a lot of folks might be wondering, you know, what is all of this about? We have teams who have registered, and it's going to be a poker run from we're starting at Le Village, and we're going all the way down to Tuckery. So we expect to get to Tuckery by 5:36 o'clock for the latest,
0: wow.
1: Absolute latest, right? So we're going to be doing that. We have stops along the way, and at each stop, mm-hmm. the teams will draw a card. And that card, at the end of the fifth stop, when we tally up their cards, the team with the highest numbers in cards, mm-hmm. say, okay, guy, we win. Say that way.
0: And my question is, I've never experienced a poker run before, but I know you're always on there. And you tell me, what's so exciting about the poker run, Jill?
1: It's a lot. Like, if you love the sea, mm-hmm. like you love the ocean, mm-hmm. so you're literally just transversing from one point in Dominica to the next point, mm-hmm. and enjoying the view. Dominica, first of all, Dominica from the ocean is completely different than transversing via land.
0: Oh,
1: completely
0: really?
1: Different. Oh. Looks completely different.
0: Wow, nice.
1: Completely different, right? So it's almost like you're looking at country. So that in itself is a spectacle. If you decide you're not doing the sea, but you're doing the land, so you're going to each stop with us, that in itself is a vibe. Shepi Tours is on with us, and you can actually, it's $60 round trip on Shepi. Mm-hmm. He takes you from the first stop. He pickup is at Woodbridge Bay. So pick up at 6 at 5:45, picks you up, and he'll take you through all the stops. So it's like a party bus.
0: Wow.
1: If you don't want to go on the if you're unable to be part of the teams that are registered on the ocean, right? So it's fun. We have different things. So we have games, we have volleyball, we have dominoes. We have games to win prizes from our sponsors. People are getting a chance to win things from intercontinentals. I mean, we know what intercontinentals are giving, right? So you can get from, we get a chance to win prizes from all our various sponsors, and everybody can participate at the stops. Every single person, right? We're going to be giving poker get drinks when you get to the final city in Tukari, right? So certain games you play, you'll get poker chips. All of this is just going to be pure vibe. So it's a fun time. It's a Sunday. It's summer, right? And it's a good time.
0: So tell me, go ahead. Sorry to cut you. Go ahead. Listen, so you told me from the start to the end, I remember the previous times, there were always this DJs playing, and when you reach to the final, there's always this big event or this big jam. Yeah. So what's happening this year?
1: Right. So we have DJs at every... We have DJ Snow, we have DJ Slim, we have SRD Sounds, we have Selector Urban, we have DJ Rems. So at each stop, we have DJs. And at the final stop, Poker City, we have TK International.
0: TK.
1: Triple K. Yes. We have Triple K. Uh-huh. We have Taffy and Friends, that is Freddy.
0: Wow.
1: And Candy. We have Kwan and Little Boy. Mm. We have Dover. We have Vibes.
0: Wow. And that's on Sunday, this Sunday.
1: That's this coming Sunday.
0: Wow.
1: This coming Sunday. Poker City is at Tukari. And it is... If you want to just hop in your vehicle and do it with us, all you're paying for is your vibe.
0: So apart from Sheppy, is there any other, any other alternative that
1: Sheppy is our designated driver that we approve. If you want to rent your own bus,
0: That's up to you.
1: That's to you if you want to, because we know people who do that. You know, they will rent a vehicle. And a bunch of friends will go together, and that's fun, right? We promote Sheppy because we know it's safe. We know you're going to be safe. It's a party bus. Sheppy has lights on his bus and vibes on his bus, so you know you have music on the way. And it's $60. So you pay your $60, and that literally is all you have to pay in terms of transportation. Mm-hmm. And you take care of your drinks, you take care of your food wherever the stops. You support the various places that we'll stop off at, and help.
0: You there with me?
1: I there with you.
0: All right, good. So tell me something. In terms of safety on the water, everything is under control. Everything is locked up.
1: Everything is locked down. The Coast Guard will be there. You know, we've gotten the approval, and we've gotten the endorsement by the Dominica Police Department. You know, during our launch, we had the Northern District the police officer in charge of the North. You know, he came to speak at our launch. We also one of the things that we do, because poker run is not a race, okay? Mm-hmm. So it might sound like running some way, it's not a race. So there's absolute reason, Big Ben, for you to be racing on the water.
0: True.
1: You can reach first, you can
0: True.
1: Last Akarat. It has nothing to do with when you reach.
0: True.
1: It's about your cards.
0: Getting your points.
1: Where you're racing to go, right? and what the beautiful thing is that we have, different corporate sponsors who've come on board, and they actually register teams as well.
0: Okay.
1: So people will be having their flags and their branded boats. Vibes going to be on the water.
0: Wow. So
1: right?
0: So right now, offhand, I know you may not have the exact, but I know you always do the right information. What's the how many competing teams are there right now?
1: Well, I know as of right now, the ones that are registered online, so I can only give you the online numbers.
0: Yes.
1: We also have people who have registered in person, right? So they've gone to the Almond Deck and they've registered. I also had forms, that was given out to people to register. I have registered online.
0: I didn't get that. Sorry, online. You caught off a little bit. Over how many?
1: Over 10 teams have registered online.
0: Wow. Bigger, right? And better every year.
1: So, yes. So, we're hoping, that once everything's tallied up, that everybody, we want everybody to make sure that they're there at Le Village at 6 a.m. so they can start from the first stop. And one of the things that we're telling folks who are on the run is that they cannot reach a stop or reach, you know, because they decide to come late and make up by pulling an extra card. You cannot do that.
0: You can't. Well, I trust you. Trust you. You have to make sure you put that in there.
1: You cannot pull an extra card. So, if all tens, all along you put in tens, I mean, well, you're good, right? But if you pull a five and you was not your first stop, you can't smoke your.
0: So which means that the people that are actually going to be in charge, the officials in charge, will be on point on Sunday.
1: Yes.
0: Nice.
1: One of the things that we're telling every single person who is registered, every single team, when we get to Poker's and we are getting ready to announce the winners, if you and your there, you forfeit your prize, eh?
0: Yeah.
1: And when I say you on your team, if you have, because a team is all people, everybody that are registered on your boat have to be there, or else you will not be counted.
0: Wow. So there are strict rules in place.
1: Strict rules in place.
0: And the officials are making sure that everyone that's actually competing this weekend, they follow the rules and they go by the rules. That is winning by the rules, right?
1: That's right. Winning by the rules. And it's about skill. It's not about speed.
0: So let me ask you this question. What are you doing? Are you participating, or are you just relaxing with your big glasses?
1: Well, I'm emceeing again. Like last year, I emceed. Why are you laughing?
0: Your big
1: glasses. Last year, I emceed. This year, I'll be emceeing again.
0: Okay.
1: I'll also be helping. I'll be emceeing again and helping out with some of the games and stuff. You know, so we'll be part of the vibes on the various beaches that we'll be stopping at. So that's actually my role. My role during the day will be to ensure that everybody's lively up. You know, the loud person that they don't like, I go to be on Sunday. You understand?
0: No, the reason why I gave it a smirk, because that big price, Lady, when you said that big price, I know you don't want to miss that price yourself.
1: Well, 10K is the first prize.
0: Aye.
1: We still have 5K and 3K. And we're still giving prizes for, like, best captain, you know, most colorful team. You know, give various prizes that we're going to be giving out on that actual day. But all of the teams must be there together, your whole team. So if two win, well, only the win.
0: Okay. So my question to you is, who's the organizer behind this poker run?
1: So poker run is organized by the Almond Deck. That is Jose Austri and her sister Brittany Austri. They're the main organizers of poker run. They've been doing it. This is the fourth year.
0: Yes.
1: That they're doing it. And they've been doing it. They started this, you know, as a way to engage their community of Tukari, and it's gotten big, you know. And if you are at the lunch event, you would see, you know, all of the bars and restaurants that are at Tukari were at the lunch.
0: Whoa.
1: Their support. So it's become a community affair. It really is a wonderful event. Big Ben, if you were there last year, the lights go, you know, Dom, like, I take the light last year. People don't move, no? Vibes out now.
0: So, JL, tell me this. In terms of media, which media house or what visuals are going to be above this in terms of life?
1: So, right now, obviously, one of our sponsors is Vibes Radio. So, I want to big up Vibes Radio for being one of our media sponsors. Mm-hmm. But the event on MO News, for sure.
0: Oh, nice.
1: MO with them throughout the last couple of years. And she comes to the end.
0: On time. Always on time.
1: On time.
0: Prompt 2.
1: Always on time.
0: Prompt 2.
1: Always on time. Right?
0: Big up, Evo. Big up, Evo.
1: So you can also watch it online. Those of you who are overseas and Bavane and wish you could be there,
0: Bavane,
1: you can watch it online.
0: You're not easy to do that. I know once you're part of this poker run, I know by the way that you're expressing and I could hear it in your voice. You're looking forward this Sunday. That's a time that I know everybody that competed in that race always make sure they put their teams together, they gather up their information because they want to win that prize. They want to get all that cards together. And, you know, because I guess you, those of that have actually done it before, they have a little bit more experience in it. And like JL says, the competition is going to be tight. So it's not about it's not about getting there first. It's about
1: speed. It's about skills.
0: Skills. Masterminding the whole poker run and collecting all those hidden points. Wow, boy. That's what I'm liking about. So you tell me. So what time, like you said, they're expecting the actual everybody to be done in Tukari by about 5-ish. And you guys are...
1: 5:30 we expect, based on how we've timed at the various stops. So we're going along the coast. We're stopping off Salisbury. We're going to Mayo. We're stopping off at Portsmouth. We're going to Bell Hall. We're going to then we start, our final stop is Poker City. So we're looking at 6 a.m. start, and we're hoping to be at Poker. Last year we were at Poker City by 5:30. So last year we were. This year we're definitely going to be there by because that's where the vibes will happen. That's where it will continue. Well, not happen. That's where it will continue, because once the winners are announced, you know, that's when the that's when all of our entertainers will be on, like TK International, Taffy and Friends, Little Boy and Kwan, Dover, DJ Rems, you know, and big up who are part of this, as well as all of the sponsors, because the prizes that we're going to be giving out are all, some of them are come from our 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We also want to big up KB Sewing, Quality Sewing. We want to big up Morancy and Sands, Republic Bank. We want to say special thanks, of course, to you guys, Vibes Radio, Max Roy, Trading Limited. We want to say thank you very much to them. We also want to say big up to OptiShop, big up to Arden Sounds, big up to Kyrie Vibes Radio, and all the other media houses who are part of this diaspora in a huge way, you know, assisting us with this event. And from, we're encouraging every single person, every single community to come out down in large numbers and really show your support. 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Facebook, on our Instagram, which is PokerRun_767.
0: You can say it one more time, a little slower, just a little bit slower, so they can get it.
1: 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We'll be providing updates. I will be providing updates, and it will be live on Ebo, so you'll know.
0: Wow.
1: At the so if you wake up in the morning and you want to lime, you can jump the stops, meet us somewhere, and don't do magic with yourself. Just come on and have a.
0: So what's the weather condition looking like for this weekend? In terms of
1: it's looking like it's going to be bright and creamy.
0: Oh, bright and sunny. And I can tell in your voice, boy, you're looking forward to that poker run. Oh.
1: Yeah, I'm super excited.
0: You're excited.
1: I'm excited for it. You know, I'm excited to see all of the folks who will be coming down and really supporting. It's going to be a good... And participants, you know, you don't have to be... on the run for you to participate in the games.
0: Okay.
1: Different people can participate in the games. We'll be doing charity games. We'll be doing jet ski displays. We have domino mat. We have volleyball games. We have some games that have to make you use your brains a little bit. We're going to be giving out lots of gifts from all various sponsors when you win. You know, lots of things to win during that time. And we're encouraging folks to just, you know, come and have a good time.
0: Of course, clean fun, Sunday. Good fun, good vibe, Sunday fun, you know?
1: It's the start. You know, because whole summer, everybody going summer camp, right? Summer
0: True.
1: School. Because from the time July, right? Summer camp finishing. So now, big up, you know, Bike Fest, because Bike Fest is the weekend. The bikers are going to be on with us this coming Sunday. Mm-hmm. You know, they're coming from the first stop, and we just really just want to, you know, big them up because, you know, they're doing their thing, and we keeping the economy alive, and this is all part of us, you know, making sure that there's vibes and things
0: to do. More vibes, man. On Sunday, that is definitely, like JL says, poker run. You can't miss this one. And it starts early in the morning, and it goes up until, and at the end, that's what you call the bang, which is the grand finale down there in Tukari. And JL gave you all of the information you need to know. If you want to participate, you want to be part of this one, all you have to do is just pay attention and be part of this one. Be part of this poker run 2026 right here on the island of Dominica. And JL, just one more time, can you just big up the actual the organizers and the sponsors one more time?
1: Yeah, I want to big up, you know, the Almond Deck. Big up to Jose and Brittany and Reggie and, you know, the entire team. Shadow's been working, you know, to make sure that this event, you know, happens. Big up to all of the sponsors who supported the government of Dominica, Discover Dominica. Big up to the Ministry of Tourism, DASPA, Moranti and Sons. Big up to Republic Bank. Want to say special thank you to KB Quality Sewing, Max Roy Trading, Opti Shop, Vibes Radio, Carrie FM. Also want to say big up to Arden Sounds, and thank you very much all of the DJs, you know, that I will be on this weekend. Selector Urban, DJ Rems, DJ Slim, SRD Songs, DJ Snow, Vibes, we're gonna big up Taffy and friends. We're gonna also big up to Dover, Kwan and Little Boy, and you know, the community of Tukari. All of the communities that are part of this, from May Road to Salisbury, all the way to Portsmouth, to Bell Hall, to Tukari. Man, big up yourselves, and yeah, it's going to be vibes this coming Sunday.
0: That's good, and I'm wishing you guys a successful poker run and a very safe poker run. And JL, always nice connecting, always a good vibe, and the right information is out there. All I got to tell you, all the best this Sunday, right?
1: Thank you very much to you, Big Ben, and thank you to the Champion Station.
0: All right, then. Cool. Take it easy. Have a good one. Bless one. Later.
1: Bye-bye.
0: All right.

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That's a man problem child out of St. Vincent. Bro, I heard problem child on a lot of booyah rhythms already. And ever since problem child and Ridge did that song together, you realize his style changed now. He start singing in booyah the right way. 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

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Also, Antigua's Carnival is next weekend, too. Next week, Friday.

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our loving God. We bring your presence with us. We speak your compassion, your grace, your mercy, and we ask you to share your gift of peace. We acknowledge your power over all that will be spoken, thought, decided, and done throughout the day. Lord, when we are confused, guide us. When we are discouraged and losing hope, energize us. May the work that we do and the way we do it bring faith, joy, and a smile to all that we come in contact with today. Bless our family, our home, our nation. May truly care for the earth and the community of life as we try to promote your dream for justice and liberation. In the name of Jesus, we pray. Amen. In the name of the Father, and of the Son, and of the Holy Spirit. Amen.

I pray for you. I pray a way for you. I pray that destiny doors fly open for you. Divine favor remember you. Scepters be extended to you. Oh, I pray for you. I pray that the angels of the Lord encamp around you, that goodness and mercy follow you, that the joy of the Lord be your strength. Oh, I pray for you. I pray a way for you. I pray that your way prospers in all things, and that you be in good health, that you prosper. Even as your soul prospers, I pray for you. I pray ways for you, open doors for you, more ups than downs for you. Oh, I pray for you. I pray love on you, God's love on you. I pray power in you, God's power in you. I pray hope to lighten you. I pray joy to strengthen you. I pray a renewing of your mind and a transforming of your spirit and an empowering of your heart. Oh, I pray for you. I pray bright days and restful nights, that goodness and mercy follow you all the days of your life, and that the angels of the Lord encamp about you. Oh, I pray for you. I pray for you. I pray vision for you, faith and mercy for you. I pray the courage and strength that you need to stand, that whatever you are going through and wherever you are right now, I pray that it will not overcome you, but that you will overcome it. I pray courage for you, courage to fight, faith to believe, power to stand. Oh, I pray for you. I pray Psalm 91 on you, Psalm 46 on you, Isaiah 60 on you, Isaiah 43, 2 to 3 on you, Romans 8 and 28 on you, Psalm 23 and Psalm 27 on you. I pray word on your life, the word of God on your life for you. You shall not die. You shall not die. You shall not die. You shall live. So live. Live to declare the works of the Lord. Oh, I pray life on you and life more abundantly. I pray showers of blessing on you, restoration and refreshing, replenishing and renewing on you. Oh, I pray for you. I pray peace like a river, joy like a fountain, and hope like the breaking of a new day. I pray God before you, God beneath you, God above you. I pray he carries you, supports and empowers you. I pray he lightens your way and lifts your load, disperses your enemy and delivers your soul. Oh, I pray for you. I pray that you remember today, tomorrow, and always that greater is he that is in you than he that is in the world. I pray for you.

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For every blessings, Almighty God, for every mountain that you saw us through, for every trouble, O Lord God, that you gave unto us victory over, we have come to say thank you this morning. We have come to say, be thou exalted, be thou glorified, King of kings, Lord of lords. And with that, let me say good morning, blessed good morning to all the listeners of the Champion Station Vibes Radio. Welcome to a brand new day, a new beginning. With new blessings, the 25th day in the month of July 2026, a beautiful Saturday morning. Oh, yes, thank you, Jesus. Thank you, Lord. A blessed good morning to my listeners on 99.5 or 94.5. Come on, bless the name. Oh, yes, bless the name of the Almighty God this morning. A blessed good morning to my listeners on 90.1 or 93.9. For without the mercies of the Almighty God, without God's grace, where would you be this morning? Where would I be this morning? For every mountain. Let me say a blessed good morning to my listeners that locked in on radio.dm and Radio Guardian on Digiplay Channel 57 on Radio Boss. If you're tuning on the Vibes Radio app, good morning, good morning. The mercies of the Lord, the grace of the Almighty God shall go with you all today and forevermore. King of kings, the Lord of lords, before your throne of grace, once again we have come this morning, Lord, to return all the glory, to return all the adoration unto thy righteous name, Father, for all that you have done. In the course of the week, O Lord, in the course of this month, in the course of the year so far, Father, we bless your name this morning. Lord, for every battle that you gave unto us victory, we bless your name this morning, O God. Father, we commit today, we commit this weekend unto your faithful hands. We ask, O God, that you take charge. We ask, O Lord, that you give your angels a charge over each and every one of us. That in our going out, we shall be blessed. In our coming in, Almighty God, we shall remain blessed. Oh, yes, for your visions, Lord, we thank you this morning, Father, for divine protection, for the forgiveness of our sins. Most High God, we say thank you this morning. And righteous Father, we pray, O Lord, that in all that we shall do today, Father, may your name be glorified. May your name alone be praised in the name of Jesus. All the works of our hands we commit unto your hands. O Lord, we ask that you bless us this morning. The spirit of excellence, give unto us the grace to accomplish that which has been set aside for today. All the grace, O Lord, to fulfill purpose you would give unto us this morning. Give unto us this day in the name of Jesus. Oh God, we thank you for good health. We thank you, O Lord, for the many blessings, for the many breakthroughs, Father, even for the gift of life this morning. And we say, be thou exalted. Oh God, we pray that at the end of it all, Father, may we have every reason to glorify and to give thanks unto your righteous name. As we pray this morning in Jesus' mighty name. Amen, amen, and amen. Once again, let me say good morning and welcome to Rise and Shine right here on the Champion Station Vibes Radio. It's a beautiful Saturday morning, the 25th day in the month of July 2026. The merciful Lord God has brought us this far in this morning, and I know faithful He is. For surely the Lord will take us to the very end. So this morning we bless His name. This morning we lift up His name on high. Oh yes, for the Lord God has seen you through, has seen me through this month, seen us through this week. He's
So this morning, I lift up your voice to the King of Kings. I lift up your voice to the heavens in humble adoration for what the Lord has done. If not for the Lord God, where would you be? Where would I be? If not for His mercies, the enemy would have long time consumed us all. All the mercies of the Almighty God stood firm and said no. Oh, thank you, Jesus. Thank you, Lord. We can bless your name enough. Father, born with all that we have, with the totality of our being this morning, we are in your presence saying thank you, Jesus, saying thank you, Lord.

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For the Lord God has chosen you to be alive this morning. Beautiful testimony of God's grace, a beautiful testimony of God's mercies.

Miracle happens when we call upon the name of Jesus. Oh yes, great things happen when we call upon the name of Jesus. This morning, as you go about your day, as you go into this weekend, call upon that name, the mighty name of Jesus. The name that has been given unto us, the name above all names, at the mention of the name of Jesus Christ. Every knee shall bow and every tongue shall confess of things in heaven, of things on earth, and of things beneath, that Jesus Christ indeed is Lord. Beautiful Saturday morning, radio on the Champion Station, Vibes Radio, rise and shine. Something great happens when we call upon the name of Jesus. And that name shall work wonders in your life this weekend and beyond in the name of Jesus.

the praise. I don't care what you've been through. Just know that praise.

for you this Saturday morning, that in all that you shall be doing in every areas of your life concerning the works of your hands, concerning all that you shall be doing this morning, this weekend, the Lord God shall reign supreme.

Beautiful wonder Saturday morning from Israel and the new breed. Our God reigns. Reigns over the earth, reigns over the affairs of man, reigns over the universe, reigns over all things. And this Saturday morning, we bring all the praises, we bring all the worship, we bring all the adoration to the presence of the Almighty God. Shout of hallelujah, shout of joy, shout of rejoicing, we never cease in our homes, in the name of Jesus.

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Thank you, Lord. Thank you, Jesus. Living in a new today because the old things are gone away. For he who the Lord set free is free indeed. Oh yes, and the Lord God daily forever shall continuously do new things, shall continuously do powerful things, great things in your life, in my life. Once again, let me say good morning, good morning. Welcome to Rise and Shine. If you're just waking up, if you're just tuning in, this is the Champion Station Vibes Radio. The only way, the best way to get your day started. You gotta take this one more time because the Almighty God keeps on doing it time after time.

0: 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So stay up like a champion.
1: Let's clap like this. Yeah. What is that?

Give unto me the gift of life this morning to praise his holy name, to lift up his name. For the Lord God said in his word, he said, if we refuse to praise him, the Lord said he will raise the stones to sing his praises, the stones to sing praises, to give him glory, to give him all the adoration. This morning, here we are, O Lord. We refuse to be replaced by stones. I wish to sing your praises for the rest of our lives.

Breeze. Beautiful Saturday morning. Oh yes, oh Lord, you get all the praise, you get all the glory, you get all the adoration. Let me say good morning to my folks down at the market. And if you're just waking up, if you're just tuning in, it's the Champion Station Vibes Radio, Rise and Shine. Oh yes, so faithful to the very end. Oh, yes.

We wake you up to take you up. So stay up like a champion.

Concerning that project this morning, the Almighty God shall complete it in the name of Jesus. Whatever problems you may have, bring into the house of the Almighty God. Bring into His presence this morning. And I tell you, the Almighty God, great and mighty, shall do that which no man can do for you, that which surpasses human understanding, the Lord shall do for you today.

that he should lie. If the Lord God has said it, indeed he would surely bring it to pass. It's been a blessing together this Saturday morning on Rise and Shine. You can join me, you can tune in at the same time tomorrow morning for non-stop praises, 5 o'clock all the way to 10 o'clock. Given the King of Kings, given the Lord of Lords, the very best of praises. Join me, come in and tune in, and your life shall never remain the same again. For great things, powerful things, mighty things the Lord shall do in your lives. So glad you leave the 99. And I pray for you this Saturday morning as you go forth about your days, about your activities, about your plans this weekend. The Lord God, the God of the heavens, shall surround you with his wall of fire, his presence. Will never cease, will never depart from your life, will never depart from your homes. I remember when you came and grabbed me. So glad you. Oh yes, the sun shall not smite you by day, neither the moon by night. Save me from my sin. I'm glad you leave. For all the arrows of evil that fly by day, none shall come near your dwelling places. Oh yes, because you serve a living God, because you serve a mighty God. I go forth this weekend, staying kind, spreading love. And most importantly, make sure you're telling someone about the love of Jesus Christ. Don't forget, right at 7 o'clock, we'll make way for the morning drive. So make sure you keep it locked down right here on the Champion Station. So thank you, Jesus. Thank you, Lord, for your blessings, for the breakthroughs, for divine favor. For we know, mighty God, that at the end of today, we shall have every reason to glorify, to give thanks unto thy righteous name.

0: Until tomorrow morning on Non-Stop Praises, the name remains ADER Day. Make sure you have yourself a pleasant Saturday. Make sure you have yourself a stress-free and a blessed Saturday. Bye-bye and God bless you.
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0: We wake you up to take you up. 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

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Every day is a holiday. My folks down out the Maccas this morning. If you're still at home, if you're still on your bed. And if you're moving around getting some chores done, you're in the gym this morning. Oh yes, a good morning to you all. My name is ADE Ade. We rocking it together all the way to 8.

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Vibes, the new number one. Number one. Number one. Number one. Number one. Number one.

Nobody plays more music than the Champion Station. 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Number one. Number one. Number one. Number one. Number one. Number one. 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

celebrating responsibly. 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
1: 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Could he win that top prize of 20,000? Shoots and beats the goalkeeper!
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And that's how we're going to break it down for the Midday News package. It comes out at 12, all right? Right after the Midday News package, I'll be joining you guys again up until 1 p.m. So for now, I'm just going to say bye for now, all right?

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From the region, St. Kitts and Nevis reports declining crime during the first half of 2026. And internationally, Syria welcomes UN chief's visit, Guterres condemns Israeli presence in Golan Heights. These are the top stories and more making Vibes Radio's Midday News Package. I'm your presenter, Ashanti Paul. The details of the news when we return.

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0: Welcome back to Vibes Radio's Midday News Package. I'm once again your presenter, Ashanti Paul. First up in the news today, the Office of Disaster Management, ODM, in collaboration with the University of the West Indies Seismic Research Center, or the UWICRC, will host a series of public community meetings in Galior, Soufriere, and Scottshead to update residents on recent geological activity and strengthen volcanic awareness. The outreach will begin with a community meeting in Galior on Monday, July 27th at 6 p.m. A second meeting for residents of Soufriere and Scottshead will be held on Wednesday, July 29th at the Lama Building, also beginning at 6 p.m. According to the organizers, the meetings are intended to improve the public with accurate information on recent geological developments while offering practical guidance on volcanic hazards and preparedness. Officials said the sessions will also give residents an opportunity to raise concerns, engage directly with disaster management experts and other relevant agencies, and learn more about measures to improve community preparedness and resilience. The Office of the Disaster Management and the UE Seismic Research Center are encouraging residents to attend and participate in the discussions, emphasizing that informed and engaged communities are better equipped to respond to potential hazards. Now, the local news, the Dominica Cadet Corps officially concluded Camp Wilderness 2026 with an enrollment and closing ceremony held at the Isaiah Thomas Secondary School earlier this week. The two-week camp brought together approximately 90 recruits and cadets who successfully completed Star 1 and Star 2 training, band instruction, and leadership development exercises. The training program focused on development, discipline, teamwork, confidence, and leadership skills while encouraging community spirit among participants. The ceremony recognized the achievements of cadets and marked the successful completion of the annual camp, with participants commended for their commitment and dedication throughout the program. A first-time player of the Dominica National Lottery's Blast Mystery Progressive Game has walked away with $300,000 jackpot. Tara Etienne, a Newtown primary school teacher from Dailies, has become the 20th winner of the Blast Mystery Progressive jackpot after trying the game for the first time. Speaking following her win, Etienne said the prize money will help her family begin a new chapter, noting that the funds will be used to build a fresh start for them.
1: I'm truly grateful and humbled to have been blessed with this incredible opportunity. First and foremost, I give all thanks to God for this remarkable blessing. This is more than just a financial reward. It is a fresh start and the chance to build a brighter future for myself and my two children. I have many plans for this, for my family as well. I intend to use this blessing wisely and responsibly. This is the beginning of a new chapter for me and I am excited. It really is my first time coming in here. My sister and I were on our way to Blast Bistro to have some drinks. This Arano Sour, my favorite. But it was closed. It was about 4 o'clock. So we decided to come in here to kill time. So it was just about 20 minutes, and then I was asking her questions, you know, how do you win that, what happens? And she suggested probably if you up your bet, maybe that might up your chances. So I was starting at $1.40, and I went up to $2. And then when I saw my money going down to $15, I said, I'm not putting in more, so let me just stretch the time by being on my phone. And then I saw the screen dropped, and then I had no idea what was going on. So it really is a blessing. It was a shock, a miracle. And like she said, it's my first time, 20 minutes. I only put $20 in the machine. So I'd like to encourage people, don't give up. You can try it. You never know. It might just be your chance, your day that you get to win this. Again, I want to thank Lottery, you know, for this. And I am truly grateful and blessed. So my children, my family and I, you know, we're going to do a lot with it.
0: And that was Tara Etienne, the winner of $378,509. Branch manager at the Dominica National Lottery, Eronia James, acknowledged the milestone, highlighting Etienne as the latest recipient of the Progressive Jackpot Prize. ATN win marked another major payout under the Bass Mystery Progressive Game, which continues to produce jackpot winners across Dominica. And lastly, in the local news, the Ministry of Tourism is encouraging young and emerging entrepreneurs, particularly women, to participate in the virtual Youth Entrepreneurship Bootcamp, an initiative designed to help participants transform creative ideas into innovative tourism experiences. The program aims to support the development of new concepts that can showcase Dominica in a unique and engaging ways. Through the virtual training, participants will learn how to create, price, market, and effectively pitch virtual tour concepts while gaining practical skills to identify new and emerging opportunities within the tourism sector. The bootcamp will provide guidance on the developing experiences that highlights Dominica's natural and cultural assets. The ministry said the initiative is intended to inspire entrepreneurship, encourage innovation, and empower young people to explore untapped tourism niches. Organizers believe the program can help participants turn their ideas into sustainable opportunities that benefit both themselves and their communities. And that's all for the local segment of the news. Stay tuned for news from the region and the world up next.
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from the region. Crime rates in St. Kitts and Nevis declined during the first half of 2026, according to new statistics released by the Royal St. Christopher and Nevis Police Force. The figures show major crime fell by 10%, while robberies and firearm and ammunition offenses dropped by 53%. Drug-related offenses decreased by 13%, malicious damage by 30%, and break-ins by 19% compared with the same period in 2025. Prime Minister Dr. Terence Drew welcomed the results, attributing the decline to a collaborative approach involving law enforcement, communities, schools, churches, and other stakeholders. He also commended the police force and the defense force for their continued efforts to improve public safety. Authorities say they plan to continue strengthening security measures and community partnership to maintain the downward trend in crime. In other regional news, the death toll from the MV Barima disaster in Guyana has risen to 73 after another body was recovered from inside the sunken vessel during diving operations. Prime Minister Mark Phillips said 69 victims have been identified by their families, with 63 bodies also already released for burials. The remaining identified victims will be transported to their home communities for funeral services. Search efforts have expanded by an additional 32 square miles and now involves 17 assets, including 3 aircrafts and 14 vessels. Officials say recovery operations will continue until every possible effort has been made to account for all those affected. The Guyanese government has pledged continued support to the grieving families, and a night of reflection and prayer was held in Maramba to honor the victims of this tragedy. And lastly, in the local news, the MV Golden Carrier will replace the Blue Wave Harmony on Trinidad and Tobago Seabridge, while latter undergoes routine maintenance, according to the National Infrastructure Development Company, NINCO. NINCO said the vessel swap is

0: Syria has welcomed UN Secretary General Antonio Guterres visit to Damascus, describing it as the start of a new phase in cooperation between the United Nations and Syria. During the visit, Guterres said the situation in Israeli-occupied Golan Heights was totally unacceptable, reaffirming the territory belongs to Syria. Syria Foreign Minister Assad Hassan al-Shabani called for Israel's immediate withdrawal from the areas beyond the 1974 ceasefire line and said discussions with Guterres focused on Syria's recovery, reconstruction, and strengthening its partnership with the UN. In other international news, India's education minister has resigned following nationwide student protests over repeated leaks of university and government job entrance exams. The demonstrations led by the youth-driven Cockroach Janta Party, the movement, have become one of the biggest challenges to the Prime Minister's Narendra Modi's government in recent years. In his resignation, Prahan said he was stepping down to prevent student anger from being exploited by what he described as an anti-national forces. He did not apologize for exam leaks, which sparked the protest. And lastly, on the international scene, a Romanian Air Force F-16 fighter jet shot down a drone that entered the country's airspace on Friday, marking the second such incident in the past 2 days. Romanian authorities said the drone was destroyed over an uninhabited area about 10 kilometers from Ukraine's border during Russia's latest aerial assault on Ukraine. Officials have not identified the drone, but incidents have coincided with reports of Russian jet-powered drones operating near Ukraine's Odessa and Malkovich areas. The reported airspace violations have heightened security concerns amongst NATO's eastern members amid the ongoing Ukraine war. And that's all for the midday news. Here now is a recap of the headlines.
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From the region, St. Kitts and Nevis reports a decline in crime during the first half of 2026. And internationally, Syria welcomes UN chief's visit and Guterres condemns Israeli presence in Golan Heights. Thank you for joining us for Vibes Radio's Midday News Package. Our Midday News was brought to you through the kind compliments of Regions Hotel, Fine Foods Incorporated, and Unicom Limited. On behalf of the entire news team, I've been your presenter, Ashanti Paul. 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

0: This is Vice Radio. 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
8: 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It's your boy, Mr. Challenger. When I'm in the NYC, I keep it up with a big dog, the big homie on the ones and twos. Big Ben, going to the world. Dominica Massive, Florida Massive, Miami Massive, New York City Massive, New Jersey Lock.
9: Yeah, the guy everybody talking about might be imitating, but never duplicated.
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10: Yo, this is Ashy Thomas, and you're locked on with Big Ben. Canada Massive, Dominica Massive, keep it locked right here. Big Ben to the world, Ashy Thomas. Yay!
11: Big Ben. Jem, Jem, out, sir. Big Ben. Big Ben.
12: Big it up, man, like Big Ben.
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11: Hey, yo! This is Benji from the Triple K, baby. Doing it, Big Ben.
12: Damn, Big Ben. Big Ben.
14: Big Ben.
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15: Big up, Big Ben. Big respect. Yo, you don't know Big Ben from the West End. Yo.
11: Big Ben.

minutes after the hour, you know. Like to say a special good afternoon. All the crew's locking it down. They said 25th of July 2026. Yeah, man. Here we go. Unc's ready, my brother. Good afternoon to all the crew locking it down on the FM frequency 90.1 and 94.5.

Global Village out there. A special good afternoon to you. Engineer, yo, what's up, man, in the afternoon time? What you doing, man? Everything good? How's your weekend? Good? Nice weather up in Canada. That's what's up, my brother. Push me up. They got my crew locking it down, especially up there in ATL, Atlanta. And good afternoon to my crew in Miami, Port St. Lucie. I got my crew in New York, we got my crew in Boston, Chicago, Baltimore, always locking it down, Maryland, good afternoon to you. And good afternoon to my crew in the Eastern Caribbean, all the way from the Virgin Islands, all the way down to Guadeloupe and Martinique. Dominica, good afternoon to you. Antigua, St. Martin. And don't forget the next weekend, Caribana right here in Toronto, Canada. Next weekend, next week, Friday, Saturday, Sunday, and Monday is Caribana here. That's what's up. Also, Antigua's Carnival is the same time.

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And big up my boy Too Greedy on the outside, wherever you are, my brother. Good afternoon to you. And big up my boy Loshi. 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

0: because you swear to check me. 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
0: Real nasty one college, my brother. Big up yourself, Big Ben. 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Stop hitting on us, you guys say, no Big Brother, no, yeah, they say no, my brother. 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
1: Check it out.
0: Them Trinidadians, my brother, the Malkasi, my brother. Go on the boat ride, my brother. Go ahead. Go for them to take you again, my brother. My brother, the only way I can be, my brother, $50 for free beers, my brother, is even.

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seen Big Brother. 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You know, today they're real one Kali. Show to you. They check my brother. You got to send some one Kali waste. So you check my brother. That man, you never seen my brother. I will put a message to the fathers at the moment. You know, that want to take care of the big and then my brother. You feel me? My brother, check all the youths and then my brother. You feel like, see, you know, some of them fellas don't big bang. They have some kind of a woman and some kind of a wife, you know? When they see the gun, check the youths and them. Your wife or the woman, them telling them, oh, I put you, tell give the title, the tag give them, check them children, head and check. My brother, anytime you have a woman or a wife, and she don't do the check the youths and them, my brother, you don't have it for you, check me. That's what I really just be my brother, you feel me?

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Yeah, man, big up the man himself, a DJ Flip the Boss. 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Big up yourself. 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

Listening to the highway bar, the whole crew up there in that state, always locked down, always listening. Yeah, man, everybody up the highway bar, big up all yourself up there, you know? Big up Silver Lake Massive.

0: those of you down there in Portsmouth, a special good afternoon to those of you on 94.5. Always locking it down, you know? And it's always a nice vibe where we always connect and always give you the right information. And right about now, we have what you call that information for you as to what's coming up this weekend right on deck. So please, we have somebody on the phone line. We'd like to say a special good afternoon to you. Good afternoon to you. How you doing?
1: Bonjour, good afternoon, bon après-midi.
0: Nothing beats a trial but a failure. At least I try, right?
1: Right. Good afternoon to you and good afternoon to all of your listeners. It is Saturday. It's a slightly overcast day in Dominica. But Big Ben, the Caribbean Sea, looking like welcome right about now. I just came from Rockaway, which is the first for the poker run that starts tomorrow morning at 6 a.m. And there were some people on the beach in the water, and the sea looking nice and calm.
0: Ready for tomorrow. So let's I just wanted to tell the listeners, because they're trying to figure out what JL have to say this afternoon now. What JL have to tell us this afternoon?
1: It's so funny. We've been promoting this, right, for so for how many months we've been promoting this? And I was in the barber shop this morning, and somebody said to me, JL, you know, I still don't want quarantine working. And I mean, I want to reiterating that it is not a race. So people think when they have boats and they have beating water to reach something. I don't know if people are doing things.
0: You there with me, right?
1: Some kind of race.
0: I lost you for a second. You're there. I could hear you. One more time. We're good.
1: Yeah, I said they're thinking that it's some kind of, but it's not a race, right? What makes you win is skill. Speed.
0: So explain.
1: Okay, so essentially, we're going to various stops along the coast, along the west coast, all the way down to Tukari. So Tukari is the final stop. That's Poker City.
0: Tukari.
1: And what... and. Your teammate or somebody from your team, so whoever is on the boat with you, and we have teams of seven, right? So each boat has a team of seven. Whoever is on the boat with you, anyone who you pick to actually draw a card, will draw a card at each stop. So tally up your cards, and when we get to the final stop, the team with the most points from the cards win the 10K Lajashesh.
0: Big final prize. Oh, yeah. And JL, tell me exactly, when is that taking place?
1: Tomorrow morning, we're starting. The floor is at Lovey Lock, Rockaway Beach, Kenfield. We want everybody get up. That means go and sleep with a nice tea on your chest, a nice ginger tea. Take your nice snooze, because tomorrow is 13 day. And you have to have... because at each stop, it's going to have vibes, right? So we early to make sure your belly empty, because we're having breakfast with the bikers and the boats. And we're getting ready from Le Village, where the teams and the captains will meet up, and there will be a meet and greet, and we're going to be playing games and doing each stop. So some stops will have games involving bear, we'll have games spinning the wheel, we'll have games involving our sponsors, we'll have volleyball, we have dominoes, we have who can drink the bear fast, all kinds of games.
0: Wow.
1: And you get a chance in win prizes from our valuable sponsors who come on board with us. You also get a chance to win poker chips along the tour that will give you access to certain prizes at the end of the poker race, or the poker at Tukari Poker City in Tukari. It works, right? So we're encouraging folks to come on. we starting from Le Village, Rockaway, then we going on to Salisbury, sorry, on to Mero, then Salisbury, then we hit Port, then we hit Curry, and that is how we doing it tomorrow.
0: All right, so what about the fans that won't be on the water, but they want to participate from all the different locations? So what they got to do, they have to rent a ride, they can ride, they can drive, they can take the bus, they can rent their bus.
1: Well, you can, well, everybody big. How, Pat, that is set up, and he's been on with Pokeron from that, and that is Sheppy, charging $60 round trip, and he'll be picking you up. Start for a poker, well, he'll actually be picking you up at Woodbridge Bay at 4:45 a.m. And if you need Sheppy, because you wanna make sure that you get on the tour. I'm just trying to get the number for you. I'm trying to get the number for you there, Big Ben, from the flyer. So it's 3942-245-322 to register. So you can call up Sheppy and say, hey, Sheppy, you know, I don't want to drive, but I want to drink. I want to have fun. I want to go at all the stops. I want to party along the route. I'm not part of a team. I'm not on a boat, but I want to be part of this. You can call Sheppy. That's 245, area code 767, 245-3942, and register. It's $60, so you come and experience the poker run with a difference with Sheppy Tours. You're doing it on land with Sheppy. And you also can participate in the games that we have at each of people win things. You too can get an opportunity to win things.
0: Nice. So on the actual water, in terms of safety, we want to make sure that the fans know that, and they know for the fact that everything will be under control. What's in place for that safety measures?
1: So the coastline is on board with us. The Dominica Police Force is on board with us. They'll be making sure that the coastline remains safe and secure. But we're also encouraging all the boat captains to express and be safe. So it's not no speed to see who each in to carry first.
0: It's about skills. Right? About
1: it's,
0: skills.
1: It's about skills, right? It's not about speed. It's about skills.
0: I like that, but I could tell.
1: Even
0: I could,
1: if you reach last Sakarati, don't matter.
0: And I can tell Poker Run is what you call an event that, especially a clean, fun event that a lot of patrons look forward to. And it's a happy Sunday event where you can get up first thing in the morning and then just enjoy your Sunday with some good fun in all these different areas that you're going to be connecting. And the DJs themselves will be throwing down, not to jail.
1: Yes. We have entertainment on lock. When I tell you, on lock.
0: Lock.
1: So from start to the end, we have DJ Snow. We have DJ... We have SRT songs. We have Selector Urban. You get to poker. We have the mashuppers themselves, the kings of the road.
0: Who's that?
1: DK International.
0: Who again? Who's gonna be at the main Dog in Tukari? Which band?
1: DK. You like that?
0: Triple K will be Dog in Tukari tomorrow at the final. They said the final destination. And alongside TK, there'll be much more. I guess the entire cast will be fighting themselves down there in Portsmouth. Tukari.
1: That's right. So we have TK International. We have Dover will be on. So have Taffy and Friends. That is Freddy and Candy and Tricks.
0: The crew.
1: We're going to have Little Boy be on. Yeah, have a real session plan. Tukari. And if any, because when you're in that little hub in Tukari, in at the Almond Deck and extending across the Tukari City, I'm calling it. I mean, it's just a nice, feel. It's like a real Blocko style, a Big Ben. When I tell you, real Blocko style. Last year, we wanted to. But the sea was a little rough, so we don't put it in this because it's still looking well, nice
0: and ready to come for tomorrow.
1: Nice, and calm.
0: For tomorrow.
1: And you know, if you know anything about that little cocoon they have in Tukari, the way the bay is set up, the water now looks nice and dark blue. When I tell you nice, that does look nice. That does look
0: the cocoon. You're not jail there, and I know at Poker Run is an event, boy. That's something I always hear about, and I've seen the pics, and I know in terms of the social media and also with media, which media house will be on the destination, bringing it live to the entire world.
1: So Emo is on board with us. Emo's going to be carrying it live. So those of you who are not in Dominica, or those of you who might want to also join us at some point along the route, because you might not want to wake up early and the very start, you can stay in tune with us via MO News. So we will be carrying it, but we want to encourage folks to jump on the route with us. The only people that cannot do it are the people in the actual poker run. So the people who are participating for the $10,000 large and shesh to be won tomorrow, you need to be at each stop. If you don't make it at a stop, you cannot draw twice.
0: Wow. So you're saying that the entire team that's registered, they have to make it to all the different stops, and they have to make sure. Okay. I like that.
1: Including the final stop. So the final stop when we get is in Tukari before winners or before the winners are announced. Every who is registered must be there to claim their prize. Super.
0: So tell me something. What time are you guys expected to reach down in Tukari? The first boat, what's the approximate time you're expecting that?
1: We're hoping the boat will get to Tukari by 5:30 p.m. So that will be the final stop. And the prize given will be given various prizes. So we have prizes for the best boat captain, the boat team spirit, we have best team outfits, we have multiple different prizes that are going to be won as well, including a second and a third prize winner. And we have obviously the main prize is $10,000, and that will be awarded to the team with the best hand or at the end of the run, as well as the team who is present. So you have to be there. Your members of your team has to be there, and you would have had to have the best hand, right? So it's not just best hand, it's best hand, and everybody must be there, and we'll announce that it's time for the prize giving. You know, DJ Rams will be there keeping us company, playing music for us. When we announce, when we get ready to announce the winner, all the team members must be there, and then we announce the winner. We do our photo ops. You know, you get your pictures and your vibes. You get your big check of $10,000, and yeah. So that's it. Tomorrow, we know a lot of the boats will be looking very nicely decked out, you know, with their branding. Some of the boats are branding themselves. Some of the folks are branding themselves. Mm-hmm. So we're so excited for that. But you know what, Big Ben, this would not be made possible if we didn't have the assistance and sponsorship from some of our valuable sponsors that came on board with us. And we want to say special thank you to the government of Dominica, the Ministry. At Discover Dominica Authority, thank you very much, Morancy and Sons, Republic Bank. We want to also say a special thank you to KB Sewing, Quality Sewing. We want to say special thanks to Max Roy Trading. Thank you very much to Opti Shop, Arden Sounds, Carrie FM, Vibes Radio, of course, who's been with us, and of course, you know, Daft. As every single person who's been part of this, all of the volunteers, the team, you know, they've been working tirelessly to make sure that this, and we want to encourage folks, because this is not about just people on boat and people want to drink rum on the seashore. This is about boosting the economy, having a good time, people drinking, people going to drink, people going to eat, right?
0: Yeah, you got to be careful too.
1: To play games to win. Right?
0: Also got to be careful too. You got to make sure that they have a safe journey from one destination to another, and I see you have that unlock. And my question is, I know it's not just Dominican, but are there any other competitors out of the region taking place tomorrow?
1: You have to go.
0: I didn't get that. You have to come to see
1: that
0: for yourself. Okay.
1: No, because you see what? People competitive, right? And if they know certain people coming, they go.
0: Okay.
1: Big man.
0: Okay.
1: Make sure you prepare yourself and you know who on your team that is the best card drawer, and just pick your team proper, and that is all we're telling you, right? That is all we're telling you. And the stops, we have Saki along the stops.
0: Okay.
1: Entertaining us. If you want to rent a car, Car Adventure Inc., you can contact them.
0: Nice.
1: We have all I can tell.
0: Go ahead.
1: The language is going to be there.
0: Oh. We go,
1: make sure you come prepared, because in here, Amun, you're cut. So make sure you come. You have a good time. It's going to be fun. There's going to be a lot of, you know, kids at the various stops. There's going to be. They're ready. They're so excited. I know Rams can't wait.
0: Can't wait.
1: Not wait. He even say parking for.
0: He parking.
1: Throws on the boat for him to come back, though. I said, about Rams, Poker City, you play. He said, more Pamela. I want to experience that because you have been bothering last year, JL. I'm not in your story.
0: So, JL, tell me, Dan, in terms of the actual main organizers for the event, give them a big shout out, man, because I know this event, it takes a lot to put it on, you know?
1: Of course, we want to big up the Almond Deck. Some people might call it Tad, that is located in Tukari. One of the things I want to really big up the Almond Deck for doing, for this is not just the Almond Deck. They've made it a community event, uh-huh. Right? If you were at the launch, you would have seen all of the other restaurants in the Tukari community were at the launch. All right? This is a community event. This is an event that boosts the community of Tukari, and it's a wonderful event that, you know, is bringing a lot of money into the economy during a very, right? So really hard. We want to big up Red, want to big up Jose, want to big up Brittany, Mareji, the whole team, all of the everybody else who's been working, Shadow, and all of the folks, the staff at TAD, and every single person who's been part of this, whether, you know, to create, helping with the creation aspect of it, helping with the execution and the production, you know, big up yourself, you know yourself, you know, and it's been a tough last couple of weeks. Big Ben, I'm not gonna lie, you know, you know, getting sponsors on board and having a lot of people wait last minute, you know. Mm. But we wanna thank those who came on board early. You know, they came on early o'clock because you need money for you to be able to put on these events, and those who came in early, and want to encourage folks. You see up for tomorrow, but we're encouraging you up. See what happening tomorrow. Don't do
0: math yourself
1: last minute next year. Make sure you come on board right away and say, sign me up. You know, Morancy and Sons, say from the time they saw it last year, they were just waiting for us to say registration open for them to come on board as a sponsor. They were the first sponsors on board, right?
0: And you
1: want to beat them up and off. Sponsors does get plenty exposure. You want plenty exposure because, you know, I'm a mouthpiece. I'm okay, but you come early. Make early.
0: You the mouthpiece. Yeah, man, was. Yeah, man, I'm doing trust, man. Listen, if you have not heard, if they have not heard. Go ahead.
1: Before we go out, Poker Girls, I want to big up the Poker Girls, you know, in a big way. They've been doing their thing every single year. Those girls just come out being born and looking sexy, and too. Mm. When I tell you they're looking sexy, they're looking up, according to my buttercup, a pink peeling, right?
0: Pink-piling.
1: And they're going to be. They're there until we have a hospitality team. We have the girls who are going to be helping with the games and helping to keep, you know, keep it and keep everyone entertained and lively. You know, we want to also big up all the sponsors who will be at the various stops. Mm-hmm. We want to big up Pablo's Coconut Water, who will be along with us on the road. So if you want some glow cocoa, time, love.
0: Let your lights. You want some let your lights? You there with me?
1: Thank you in a big what?
0: No, you do a cut off for a second. I just want to make sure you do.
1: Yeah, we just say thank you to everybody in a big way, and thank you very much, you know, to Vibes Radio for coming on board with us again as one of our media sponsors, our media partners, and really assisting us with promoting of the event and all the other stations and, you know, who've been part of this. But thank you very much, you know, Big Ben and Rems and Zelia, you know, Miss Coffee, you know, who's, you know, who was very, very quick at response time, you know, and say, let's do this.
0: True.
1: You know, we want to say thanks to all of the Dominicans who are going to be supporting this event.
0: Manage.
1: You know, Big Ben, I just came back from St. Lucia, eh? And let me tell you, St. Lucia does support their people.
0: True.
1: And I want to encourage Dominicans to support your people. Let me tell you, these people on a different level. Eh?
0: And I must say, if you haven't heard before, and you've just tuned in, it's all about Poker Run, taking place tomorrow, like JL said. That's what's taking place tomorrow, Poker Run. You want to be part of this. You heard about it. You've seen the videos. You heard the ad. You could be part of this entertainment. It starts in the morning time from 6 a.m. and it goes up until the evening. It's just a day of fun, enjoyment, something to do on your Sunday for the summer, something of memory. You can sit back and say, you know what, I had a great Sunday, great vibe, clean fun, I met a lot of people, nice vibe, you know, because that's what it's all about. Like JL said, it's not about speed, it's about skills. And I wishing everybody Bye. The best, a safe event. And I know once the entire team for the Poker Run always make sure all their everything is dotted, all the things cross. That's one thing. And once they have JL and the promotion, you know, it's a done wrap. It's a good deal. And JL, trust me, man. Anything you want to say, it's all yours. Go ahead.
1: Well, you know, I just want to thank sponsors. I want to encourage folks, if you want to stay along the route with us, we're going to be providing coverage. Carrier FM will be bringing coverage. M1 News will be bringing coverage of the event. They're part of our media partners. We want to say thank you to you guys, Vibes Radio, the Champion Station. We also want to say thank you to all of our other sponsors. Without them, this would not be possible. Big up to them in a huge way. The government. I say thank you to Discover Dominica Authority. Thank you to Morancy and Sons, Intercontinental. Big up, Rubies. Big up, Republic Bank. Big up to Anson.
0: Jill, excited. I can see you're excited for tomorrow. Whoa, that's good, man.
1: I'm an exciting person, eh? See your fashion, Quashe.
0: Yeah, man, big up yourself all the time, man. JL, it's always good to connect with you. And it's always good that you bring across that right information and the right vibe. And that's what you do. And I know you always do it at your best. And you're always one of those people that make sure you get that point across. And Poker Run 2026. Right here on the island of Dominica, in the making, in the making, tomorrow, please, from 6 a.m.
1: Good luck to you, Big Ben.
0: Yeah, man. One love all the time. All the best, JL, and all the best on your event and all the organizers. One love all the time. Later, have a good one, right?
1: You as well. Bye-bye.
0: All right, later.
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0: I'm on the time right here, 2 minutes after 3 in the afternoon time, and it's brought to you to the kind compliment song.
1: I'm feeling lucky tonight.
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0: 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It's at Rude Boy DM. 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
1: Now, where are you? Where are you? Where are you? Where are you? Where are you? Where are you? Where are you?

Ripping it up in the night. 22 minutes after free, now for the time, you know? Yeah, man. Yeah, man, don't forget, please, that this 30 minutes right is brought to you. To the kind compliments that said Rude Boy 30 presented by Rude Boy Drinks right on the island of Dominica. So make sure you get your Rude Boy Original and that Rude Boy Extreme island wide. All the leading supermarkets out there, please. Emma, pick up all the crews locking it down all the way from Baltimore to Toronto to the Virgin Island, all the way up there to

0: I'm on 28 minutes moving up to 4 in the afternoon. Tell me, want to make sure we give.
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0: Rude boy, they're full 30 minutes, you know?
1: Girl, wine on it, girl.
0: Amen, and don't forget, please. Every Saturday from 3 o'clock to 3 today, so we bring you the best Rude Boy Promotions on the island. 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

Yeah, I'm on 25 minutes moving up to 4 in the afternoon time. You know exactly what time is it right now. Hey, come on, boy, boy. Anytime you hear this song, you know what's up, my brother. Yeah, man, as we come to the end of the Rude Boy 30, presented by Rude Boy Drinks on the number one station. Tonight, I'ma let you be the captain. Yeah, man, just remember, please, island-wide, you can support the vibe. 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Tonight, I'ma let you take me high. Rude Boy Original or Rude Boy Extreme, right here on the Nature Island of Dominica, please. Come and get your Rude Boy. And if you want to follow Rude Boy on the social media, you could do so anytime. And the address is at Rude Boy DM. That's the Rude Boy address if you want to follow them on the social media, Instagram, Facebook, TikTok, wherever you want to follow them, please do so at Rude Boy DM. And good afternoon to all the crews out there that's always listening. Take up until

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0: Ooh, yeah.

0: on Friday, Saturday, and Sunday. That's an experience. I know some of you have been to Labor Day, some of you have been to Miami, some of you have been to Atlanta, some of you have been to Northern Hill Carnival, but you see, some of you have been to Boston, but you see, Caribana is a different, when I tell you, a different carnival event. The biggest North America event outside of the Caribbean, or the biggest Caribbean in North America, my boy, is Canada. 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Next weekend, bro, brother.
1: Big bad.
0: They say 14 minutes moving up to the hour of 4 in the afternoon time on the number one station, right?

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1: Hey, yo! Let me-

0: is a big brother. It is a big brother. We big up everybody, you know, that attended my father funeral yesterday up with Paul Michel, and I and my brother.
1: True.
0: Yeah, my Nigel. We big up Ellen and the daughter Alex, you know. Big up yourself, my old strong, you know. Yeah, man, old strong mama. Yeah, and the rest of my family, you know. Yeah, man, old strong, you know. Yeah, man, nice attendance, you know. Yeah, man, bringing up everybody that attended, you know, Fitzroy Mulo senior funeral yesterday, you know, up in Paul Michel, you know. Yeah, man, big up all yourself one time, you know. Yeah, man, big up everybody that was there, man. Well attended, man, you know. Yeah, man, big up all yourself one time. Yeah, man, Ellen again, man. Yeah, Ellen and family up in Paul Michel, you know. Big up all yourself one time. Big up yourself, Alex, one time, you know. Yeah, man, Alex, you don't know why you call me Lush, you know. Big up yourself, Alex. Big up yourself, Alex, one time. And big up yourself, my brother, before I go up by the cafe in the church, you know.
1: Mm.
0: I personally have winners, I see one, two fellas, you know.
1: Mm.
0: So a couple of them, man, they're selling food and all kind of things. And up now, we're selling a couple of tats, that thing, check.
1: Mm.
0: So I took about 2 tats to check.
1: Mm.
0: Hey, my brother, they're not selling tats for me yesterday, my brother, bro. You gotta make that, my brother. That was no color for that, my brother. You color for coconut tablet that they check me. That was not a coconut tat, my brother. If you're in a coconut tat, my brother, check Brian Sims, my brother, check me. And we big up Brian Sims and family one time, you check me.
1: Yeah, man.
0: Did you man up on Michelle up to make coconut tat, you buy? Yeah, man, I get a couple coconut tat yesterday, my brother. And my brother, that was in one college, my brother. Yeah, man, big up, I said Big Ben one time, you know.
1: Yeah, man.
0: Bless.

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My brother anytime I try to make that my brother, you check my brother. Mm. My brother not on my woods that I would come out like that, man. You check I see like you. Mm. Yeah, man, big brother boy, by Big Ben, but like the woods that's ever in my life. My brother, check I see my brother. And then check him, what kind of a cinema that the boy? Look at that, my brother. $3 or one of them thinking big life is $6, my brother, for two taps, you check my brother. Mm. And I just let me tell you something, my brother. Big brother. My brother, because I was hungry, check. I send on them thing, check me. But I tell you, on the real, my brother, on the normal, my brother would taste that and I would just throw that, man, check me. Mm. Yeah, man, I the worst that's ever had in my life, man, my brother, check me. I'm upon Michelle, but one thing, my brother, you see, they pull Michelle women and them, my brother. Yeah, man, they had given that for a little while, you know, I think I'm going to have a marriage with my mind. They pull Michelle women, my brother, looks silly,

Is it right now? 9 minutes moving up to 5 in the afternoon. Time. You don't want nobody dancing for. Yeah, man. Girl, you want to dance, your man, he just if you're listening on the south side of the island of Dominica, you know what to do. If you're listening, they say in the city, you know what to do. Hit me up on the WhatsApp. If you're listening on the north side of the island, if you're listening online,

Yeah, man, they say Big Ben special birthday greetings goes out to Sister Annette and the whole crew, you know. Annette, a special birthday goes out to you. That's coming from Joan. All right. Ah, boy. Annette, happy birthday to you, Annette. Big up yourself.

0: Sticks one time, I check. 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Me big up my boy, Trouble Squad and family one time. 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
1: Retty.
0: Yeah, man, the joint band grill, my brother Retty. I like the name of that, check boy, I love the name, you know. Yeah. I can come up there and I can have a joint, my brother, you know, and then I can go in the bar, my brother, and I can have something grilled, you check me. Big up yourself, Retty, one time, I love the name, my brother, joint band grill, you check me. Yeah, man, I chain up the song, then one college, my brother, I can have a joint. One time as I have in a drink and a grill, my brother.
1: Sure.
0: Big up yourself, Retty, and you saw the high river up there, fellas, my brother. All the fellas nasty, my brother, check me.
1: Yeah,
0: them shatters up there. Big up all yourself, Retty. Yeah. My partner, Kaka. Big up yourself, one Kaka, one time, the nastiest man in Dominica, my brother, you check me. Big

Yeah. Big up my crew listening all the way down there in Point Michelle. Big up my crew listening down there in Newtown. My crew down there in Rocher. Kings Hill, Brooklyn. Always locked down. Big up all yourself. Listening hard. My crew down there on High Street. Big up all yourself. They said the crew always listening on Bath Road, Kennedy Avenue, Cork Street, River Street. The whole vibes, my brother, by the riverside listening. They say Pottersville listening down there by Jerry.

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0: trust me, my brother. 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Nice in, my brother. Yeah, man. Big up yourself, soon, yeah.
1: That's right.
0: Yeah, man. Big up my boy, James Bonobo, one time. Check me. Big up yourself, James Bonobo, my

events out there that's taking place worldwide. Guaranteed you must hear some Buyo songs playing now. Even though it's about 4, 5, 6, but that means the Buyo right now trending. So you have to give props, my brother, the Buyo on. So next weekend, guaranteed, you're going to hear some nice Buyo tracks on the boat, right? Together, a nice mix of different island music, you know? That's what's up. But we have a surprise, you never know. You know, Big Ben. 13 minutes after 5 in the afternoon time. Engineer,

0: Big up yourself, my brother. 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
1: 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Mix it up. Mix it up. Next 9 minutes, we pay some bills. 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

0: My boy next week, Friday, Saturday, and Sunday. They got a carry by the 2026. Tell them.
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They become the big step, you know. I have to big them up all the time, you know. Big them up all the time. Once big them up, boy. The big step crew, big up on yourself down there. Kennedy Avenue, big up my boy Jerry, always locking it down on a Saturday. Let's big up the whole crew down there in Check Hall. Massac, it's a big brother, always listening. Yam Peace, Purple City, always listening. Big up all the stuff on the outside. My crew up there in the United States of America, always listening. Canada, always listening. Virgin Islands, always

Next weekend is fresh up. And said next week, Friday, is a big boat ride. And then next week, Sunday, is the Fed match. That's what's up.

Senior is in big brother, big up, you know, sexy shop in Nongbali 7-Eleven, put us in one time. Big up yourself, man, you know, I tell you, big up on the Big Ben program, you know. Big up yourself, sexy shop in one time, you know, you have that kind of thing going there, you know, that pow, pow, pow, pow thing, you know. 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I understand this thing, man, big brother. Big up yourself, soldier. And let me big up his key man, Joe. John Baptist, you know, the bank teller down by the NBD, Duncan Philly, you know, the hottest bank teller in Dominica, man. Big up yourself, sexy mama, one time, you know. 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

folks in all the folks in Bagatelle, Belvis Chopin, Pichelin. 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

Amen. Tell me how you're feeling this evening, boy. On the bougies. 225-606, we just check in. You can send in a WhatsApp, you can send in a text message. If you got me on any one of the various social media platforms, you can reach out there as well.

0: careful in the comment box. We're looking at them already. We're gonna go pay some bills, guys, just a quick commercial break. When we get back, we're gonna mix up the vibe, we're gonna juggle some tunes, give it the vibe nice right here, live on the Champion Station Vibes Radio. If you're just now tuning in, we're gonna say welcome. Always got a lot of the folks over at ACS, all the folks at Minias, of course, and North, South, East, West, anywhere you guys are. We gotta say big respect always. You know, we gotta go pay some bills, guys. We're coming right back after this.
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